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Engine 10, fire alarm, 10535 Jones Road, Park Street, Fall Bluff Drive, Sandwella. Dispatch returning in 52 Charlie 3 George.

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Respond with other units. Unconscious fainting. 15949 Highway 105 West. 7 Lagos Mexican Restaurant, Montgomery. Cross Street. Crossover. And Navajo Road. 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Fire map. 4. 7. 8. 2. 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

0: 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She can smell smoke in her office located in the front of the house. She's evacuating the structure. Also stated there's two dogs and a cat inside the grate inside the office. Would you like a brief box?
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Car Wash, Cross Street, Gladstone Street, and Postal Drive. Map, 188. Echo, Fire Map, 5, 1, 0. Charlie, 4. Respond on EMS 2.

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Seattle Sioux Drive. 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

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Water entrance 59 northbound, assault team center exit 59 northbound, 0002.

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The cause is at Westminster Apartments.

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Map 1, 8, 7, Delta. 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

call 1828 East 10th Freeway near southbound East 10th Freeway and northbound 59 North FM 1968 to 0404.

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They apologize. 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

84, fire alarm, 17235 Grant Road, Cross Street, Kingman Road. Dispatch return in 52 Bravo 1 George.

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Move up to 22. 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

with you. There appear to be two priors, one in June, the other in May, for an assault and a hammered skull. MCSO Gator Advisor responding.

0: 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I think of a fire in the back of the property. 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

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Engine 11, fire alarm, 101, Marble Cottage Lane, at Marble Reach 0534.

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0: Flight 4 Central Base, Lifelight 4 Central Base. We have a NEO flight coming out of Herman Sugar Land, Hotel 305, transfer to Herman Southwest. NEO team said they'll be up here shortly.
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And Sergeant at Holcomb Boulevard South. Map 1, 8, 7, Lima. Fire map 5, 0, 7, 9, Bravo 4. 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

0: 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NEO is now going to be flying the patient from Sugar Land to Southwest. They said they'd be here in about 10 minutes.
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0: Charles Major, requesting law enforcement for a police report to the arrest.
1: Does have the call, the motor vehicle accident occurred in ABCD territory.

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Motor vehicle incident with entrapment. Bamel Road and Greenbrook Drive. At 0830. District 60. Engine 63. Rescue. 61. Rescue 71. District 72. Aldine Quinn 31. Motor vehicle incident with entrapment. Bamel Road and Greenbrook Drive. At 0830.

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White Oak Falls Precipitation. Dispatch to terminal 53 Alpha 2.

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Cypress Creek High School. 9815. 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

found with other units. Jeff Payne, 500 Interstate 45 South, Gullah Toyota of Conroe, Cross Street, IH 45 South southbound, up and up to Arc Family Boulevard, and FN 2854 southbound, on ramp to I-45, map 187, hotel, fire map 5180, Charlie 1, respond on EMS 2.

Medicaid, medical call, 23714 Logan Bell Road, cross Street State Highway 99 southbound, Perry Concrete.

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Medical call. 17455 Glenmore Drive. Cross speed, cross cut drive. Northfield subdivision.

14 and engine 7. Sick person. I-45 south. Southbound main lane. Cross street. IH-45 north southbound. On ramp to Aaron Pasternak Drive. And IH-45 south southbound. On ramp to Aaron Pasternak Drive. Map 1, 5, 7, Quebec. Fire map 5, 0, 8, 2, Delta 4. Respond on MedTac 1.

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At Farm Hill Road 0959.

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1: Breathing problem. 63 St. Barbara Cypress Road, cross street west of York Road. Dispatch determined in 6 Delta 2.

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Laurel Creek Subdivision, is asked to turn in into 2 Bravo 1.

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Meet law enforcement on scene. 4900 Little York Road, near Willie and Hirsch Road, 1129.

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Injured person from A-Fall. 407, Wild Bird Drive. At Crystal Park 1133. Engine 71. Injured person from A-Fall. 407, Wild Bird Drive. At Crystal Park 1133.

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Call 64 McCallet Road, Cobbett for pause. Cross Street, Highway 105 West, and Copeland Chapel Road. Map 1, 5, 5, Kilo. Fire map 4, 8, 8, 2, Charlie. Respond on EMS 2.

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3: 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North Grand Parkway West and Kirkendall Road. At 1144.
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Power 70. Aldine Engine 21. Engine 73. Engine 78. Rescue 71. 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District 71. Power 70. Aldine Engine 21. Engine 73. Engine 78. Rescue 71. 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At Wood River Drive 1220.

5, motor vehicle accident, West Coast North Road, and North State Highway 6. Dispatch to turn in 29 Bravo 5.

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Respond with other units. Fall. 1525 Interstate 45 South. Studio 6 Office. Cross Street. Road Street. And at 45S and turn around South Loop 336. Map. 1. 8. 7. Mike. Fire map. 5. 1. 7. 9. 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

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Dispatch returning in 6 Delta 2.

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Engine 61, Booster 63, Grass Fire, BMC North Hospital, 16750, Red Oak Drive, at Butterfield Road 1241.

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0: 你现在 medic 62 to the SL unit, have medic 71 posted in the city, please.
1: 那就是。

0: system, medic 71 stage in the city, medic 71 stage in the city, comms are clear, 1346.
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1: So your flight number is going to be 4123. They'll be picking up a 53-year-old female, approximately 173 pounds, with an intracranial hemorrhage. GPS is 12, blood pressure 127 over 60, heart rate of 61, respiration is 12, O2 100% on 2 liters, normal saline is abusing. Picking up out of St. Luke's Brazosport, ER2, going to Methodist TMC, Walter Tower, 1101.

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Fuel spill. 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Feds 1415. Engine 63. Fuel spill. Bower Road and Greenbrook Drive. Feds 1415.

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And Harmon Drive. 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Romeo. 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

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Still Creek Drive. 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Still Creek Drive. At Brook Falls Drive 1427.

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Map 187 Delta. Fire map 5180 Alpha 2. 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

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Stage for law enforcement with CAD station 11603 All-in Westfield Road, near Hopper Road and Wardmont Street, 1440.

0: 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Fire alarm. Avocare Cottage. 5807. Old Lodge Drive. At Paradise Valley Drive 1455. Engine 11. Fire alarm. Avocare Cottage. 5807. Old Lodge Drive. At Paradise Valley Drive 1455.
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Engine 1, allergic reaction, 422 Mill Avenue, Cross Street, Hall Street, and Clinton Street. Map 1, 8, 7, Delta, fire map 5, 1, 8, 0, Charlie 2, respond on MedTac 1.

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Respond with other units. Cardiac arrest. 2305 Perkins Crossing Drive. Cross Street. Fourth Crossing. Map. 1, 2, 6. Zulu. 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

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Unconscious fainting. 1701 Westview Boulevard. Straight Court. Unit 10. Cross Street. Wilson Road. And Oak Hill Drive. Map 1, 5, 7. Uniform. Fire map 5, 0, 8, 1. Delta 2. Respond on MedTac 1.

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Motor vehicle incident. West Riley Fossil Road and Northgate Crossing Boulevard. At 1548. Engine 78. Motor vehicle incident. West Riley Fossil Road and Northgate Crossing Boulevard. At 1548.

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At Thornbrook Drive 1550. 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Seizures. 3315. Tewitt Court. At Thornbrook Drive 1550.

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0: 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Dispatch determined in 31 Delta 4.

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1: Sean
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60-year-old male, 113 cubic foot stroke, GCS of 15, blood pressure is 129/94, pulse rate of 79, respiratory 18, 96% on room air, picking up on an ER. Coming back to Herman, stroke, Jones, pressure 960.

Engine 1, respond with other units. Diabetic, I-45 North, NBML across from Exup Girl. Stage, cross street, IH-45 North northbound, off ramp to Aaron Pasternak, and IH-45 bound, on ramp to Conroe Marketplace Drive, map, 1, 5, 7, Quebec, fire map, 5, 0, 8, 2, Delta, 4, respond on EMS 2.

0: 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At High Point Run Lane 1704.
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0: 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Fire map 5, 1, 8, 2, Alpha 1, respond on EMF 2.
1: 687-151-061-687. We have a 60-year-old male, 113 kilos, with a stroke. KCS of 15, blood pressure's 129 over 94, closer to 79, respiratory's 18, 96% on room air. Picking up on ER9 out of Matagorda Regional, coming back to Herman, Jones 960.

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1: All new special roads here from Quinn's Drive and Carol.

9, Emirates, 7215 Winston Road, Cross Street, West Gulf Bank Road, Paragon, Upper Road. Dispatch determined in 21 Charlie 2 Mary

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Ryan. I have you in my hall for a water flow alarm, zone 189. You are not a location. Unable to get to the location. QR was advised. Fire is responding.

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You are dispatched to. The only information is what's been provided.

0: 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It appears there's some water leaking from the building, around the building.
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0: 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A known incident type. Cypress Creek Fire Department Station 21. 14415 North Eldridge Parkway. At Normont Drive 1844. Engine 23. A known incident type. Cypress Creek Fire Department Station 21. 14415 North Eldridge Parkway. At Normont Drive 1844.
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Outside fire. 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Fitzwater Drive. At Wintergut Drive 1852. Engine 73. Outside. Small. 4639. Fitzwater Drive. At Wintergut Drive 1852.

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Frazier Street. 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

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Autumn Line Subdivision. This past determined in 6 Delta 2.

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Gas leak. 23407. Snowy Ridge Drive. 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Engine 74. Gas leak. 23407. Snowy Ridge Drive. At the Applevale Trail 1900.